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0: 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You tune in to The Breakfast Show with Manny and Vanessa. Classic collaboration right there. And yeah, speaking of Ruga, apparently he had some issues with his ex, so he wasn't able to release music for a while. But apparently now he's coming back very soon with new music.
1: Really?
0: Yes.
1: What did I miss? I mean, was this
0: Yeah, it was a big deal. He released a statement, or his label released a statement, that he had an issue with his ex. It was a whole... She was suing him, apparently, for some affecting her mental health. So yeah, they had to deal with that and eventually come back to music.
1: It's on his page?
0: Yep.
1: It's not a stunt, right?
0: Yeah, no, it's not a stunt.
1: Not
0: Real
1: that
0: deal.
1: He wants to go and release his song now. Says mental health.
0: But man, you think it's PR? That he's trying to promote new music?
1: Because, yeah, man, that's some private information.
0: Right? Yeah, to put that out there, actually, that is very private.
1: That your ex is affecting you. Mm-hmm. That your ex was disturbing. I mean, that's so private.
0: Mm, very true.
1: Is this still on his page?
0: It might be a stunt. It might be PR. Not on his page, on story. Like his record his story, label, Blown Boy Rue. They posted it on their page.
1: Oh, they shouldn't have done that.
0: Yeah.
1: They shouldn't have done that.
0: Probably it's PR. Probably it's the real deal. Either way, now we know about it. And yeah, it is what it is.
1: Okay. All right. The rain is very heavy right now. I don't know where you are in Lagos, but you should be expecting this. I barely made it to work this morning.
0: Yeah, it's very cloudy. Oh my
1: very,
0: goodness.
1: Very, very. Wow. It's, well, it's a season. I mean, yeah. Vanessa, you're here now. So.
0: Yes, we're all here.
1: Yeah. You don't got to do this.
0: Oh no, not this conversation. Okay, Manny.
1: And I pray you never get to do this.
0: Okay.
1: Go through a flood in Lagos, because you are VI bound.
0: Okay. Yes.
1: You know, people like you, your name, people like you don't live on the mainland. Vanessa Addison,
0: let's
1: let's
0: skip this part of the conversation.
1: You should be living on Walter Carrington
0: and go
1: all
0: to
1: those.
0: The trending story. Yes.
1: Oh my gosh. All your stories got me to, all your stories are interesting.
0: Yeah, so much going on.
1: Yeah. The one about Derry Lake, I think people are surprised. He goes off the dating market as he ties a knot with himself at 45. What's that supposed to mean?
0: He's tired of looking for love, so he decided to marry himself.
1: Marry himself.
0: No
1: Please,
0: more searching for love.
1: We have enough confusion going around.
0: I'm telling you, there's so much going on.
1: We have enough. We just escaped Bob Brisky. Can't you see how peaceful the space is without him? Now you want to bring...
0: So Darley has been Darley and will always be Darley.
1: He's my guy, yo. Maybe I'll call him and ask him.
0: Risky.
1: I'll ask him, but where was this?
0: What's going on? Yeah. But this is a new thing, though. Apparently, a lot of people have actually done this. Tired of looking for love, tired of searching. And some ladies were agreeing with him, saying that, okay, yes, they're going to do the same thing as well and marry themselves. Hilarious.
1: And who
0: stuff.
1: Are these men still saying that, you know, you can love a woman and still cheat on her?
0: Shan Comics.
1: Where's all this coming from? You see why they should ban social media for some people? You see why?
0: Yeah. Last time it was Akon that made this kind of statement.
1: You know.
0: And then now you're having Shan Comics. So it looks like there's some similar mindset somewhere. But there's a reason why this is being put out there more.
1: I don't know why. I don't even know why. Listen, man. Do you, man. Don't bring this out there to confuse other men who are trying.
0: Mm-hmm.
1: Eh? Please.
0: Don't cause confusion.
1: Do you know how many wives Akon has? Do you have any women? How many baby mamas Akon has? Don't bring this thing to confuse anybody, please.
0: Yeah. This guy actually has a girlfriend. So a lot of people were, okay, like if you're saying this, what should your girlfriend be doing now that you put this out there that, okay, you can love a woman but still cheat on her? So, crazy.
1: I don't know who I will. If you ask me now, who I go ask? This is a philosophical question. Do I have a definite answer? I don't, because it's a personal thing.
0: Mm-hmm.
1: It's a personal preference. Some people say they can do it. Some people cannot do it. Mm-hmm. But if you put it out there, you confuse a lot of people.
0: Yeah.
1: You say, oh, maybe it's okay, because Shang says it's okay to love a woman as such.
0: Which is why we talk about it, honestly, to remove that.
1: So
0: that's a very crazy mindset to have.
1: Well, if you can do it.
0: If your partner is okay with
1: it's
0: that.
1: It's okay
0: then,
1: with it.
0: I mean,
1: if you're doing it now.
0: Grow with it.
1: If you're doing it now. It is well with you.
0: Amen to that.
1: If you're not doing it now, it is well with you.
0: Amen to
1: who
0: that
1: Who am
0: as
1: I
0: well.
1: To judge you? Just keep it to yourself.
0: Do you?
1: You know, all those who are doing it say, hee, you can't now.
0: Just live your life.
1: All those who are not cheating say, oh my. Respond. Just put your hands up. If you know you're a man in this Lagos and you're dating a woman right now and you have never cheated on her, just send me a high five on WhatsApp.
0: Yeah.
1: I just want to check. I'm just
0: checking. A little clap emoji.
1: Yeah.
0: A little high five emoji. Don't send it to the WhatsApp line.
1: Yes. Look, God sees the heart. Mm-hmm. So if you are lying, I wish you well. Mm-hmm. If you're saying the truth, I wish you well. But nevertheless, I just want to see, can I find even one person? Two, maybe?
0: And you're making it sound like it's a difficult thing.
1: I'm hoping.
0: Is it a difficult thing?
1: Let's see now. Okay, if you know you're a man in this town, mm-hmm. and, you know,
0: you have a clean slate.
1: Yeah. You don't cheat on your girlfriend,
0: that's
1: your wife.
0: Right.
1: You know, just send us a thumbs up right
0: Completely
1: now.
0: Completely innocent.
1: I'm waiting for you right
0: that
1: now.
0: That is you.
1: Right now.
0: Right now. Send
1: right
0: that
1: now.
0: Message.
1: Shame the devil right now. Right now, man. Come on, guys.
0: That clap emoji or...
1: Which one?
0: Clap or raising hand emoji or something.
1: Come on, man. Come
0: send
1: on, guys.
0: That message.
1: I'm giving you men 10 seconds.
0: So far, nothing.
1: No, Vanessa, it can't be right.
0: So far, nothing.
1: Wait. Teddy from Barcelona, help us.
0: Manny.
1: Somebody help us. Thumbs up. Let's give a thumbs up. Say, yeah, man, I'm with you, man. So we can
0: goodness.
1: Pray for you. You know it's you.
0: Yeah, mm-hmm. true that.
1: Anyway, while I'm waiting for your thumbs up, please, man, don't let me down. Oh. Please, don't let me down.
0: Oh, we got a thumbs up here. Finally. Who's this right here?
1: Praise the Lord.
0: Okay, Henry. Okay, that's
1: Henry
0: good.
1: Henry the builder.
0: Go, Henry. We got another thumbs up right here.
1: Hallelujah.
0: Andrew. Okay.
1: Andrew Evalella.
0: Yes.
1: Because of you,
0: in the entire Lagos, just two thumbs
1: in
0: up.
1: In the entire Lagos of 20 million men, just we have two thumbs up. Because of this, God will not destroy Lagos again.
0: Oh, no. So Shanks might have a point here. So that's unfortunate.
1: Hey!
0: Yikes.
1: Please, men, don't let me down. Please, don't let me down. Please.
0: Let us down.
1: Please, men, help us. Let it go up to five.
0: Mm-hmm.
1: If you're a man in Lagos,
0: you
1: do not cheat on your partner. Just send us a thumbs up. Just thumbs up. That's all.
0: Yeah.
1: That's all. And we will say your name loud.
0: So far, just two.
1: So that if Amaka is hoping that, you know, if Amaka is behind the corner saying, you, Amaka will contest it.
0: Mm-hmm.
1: Mm-hmm. We're waiting for men to reply us.
0: Yeah.
1: I mean, this is Thames, man.
0: Yeah. Icon.
1: Thames is iconic.
0: She's an icon. She's a star. She's a moment.
1: You know.
0: Someone said thumbs down to... Okay.
1: Hey, whoa.
0: Thumbs down to the men. Wow,
1: someone
0: that's intense.
1: Someone said thumbs down to the men.
0: Oh,
1: it's so
0: no.
1: sad.
0: Sad.
1: Who's this guy that joined us?
0: Okay, we have a message here. Oh, we have Muyiwa setting up. Yes!
1: Muyiwa in the building!
0: Muyiwa, yes!
1: Hey. Three men now!
0: Yeah.
1: Three men. Vanessa, don't be too excited.
0: I'm excited, honestly.
1: If we push it to women now...
0: What? Hmm.
1: But we might not even get to.
0: Oh no! No, man, I think we'll get for women.
1: We'll get it. We'll go to
0: yeah,
1: women's
0: why
1: side.
0: Not? Of course.
1: I know, voila.
0: Ladies are repping.
1: Let the men just keep on repping, please. We have three men in Lagos who are standing up that they don't cheat.
0: Clean slate.
1: Can They're we have cheating. More thumbs up, please? More thumbs up, please. Please help us. Why are we waiting for more men? So far, it's only three men and one thumbs down.
0: Mm.
1: Who is this thumbs down, Seth?
0: Yeah, Amaka.
1: Amaka, you, Seth.
0: Oh my goodness.
1: Amaka said thumbs down. Okay, Amaka, I feel you, Sha. I feel you. It's very sad. It's very sad. We're trying to encourage this, you know, men to be better. That's what we're trying to do.
0: Hey.
1: Thames set to perform at the Obama's Presidential Center. Obama adores
0: Thames. We got two more thumbs up. One from Teddy, I think. Yeah, one from Teddy.
1: Teddy!
0: Yes, go Teddy! Hey! And one from Kenny as well.
1: Kenny!
0: Like
1: let's
0: five
1: go.
0: Thumbs up in the entire Lagos.
1: We got five men in Lagos. We don't cheat. Hey!
0: No, Manny, let's just put it out there that Teddy's in Barcelona, though.
1: Oh, sorry.
0: Yes. Yeah, so,
1: sorry.
0: But still, it works out, right?
1: It works out. We got four men. Imagine. Four men in Lagos. I don't cheat. Oh, my gosh.
0: Yeah, that's
1: incredible,
0: good.
1: Man.
0: Amazing.
1: That's incredible.
0: Fantastic.
1: Four men. I don't cheat.
0: Wow. Another thumbs up. Okay.
1: Another one. Who is that person?
0: Let's see. Who's this person right here? No name.
1: No, you must.
0: We need a name.
1: You must drop name.
0: Come on, send that name.
1: You must drop name. Okay. So that in the book of life, it should be counted.
0: To it. It's fine. Just send a thumbs
1: fire!
0: Up. Yeah. Okay.
1: All right, guys. About the head is going to Canada.
0: Yeah, to Toronto.
1: It's business, babe.
0: I guess so. Honestly, they have a lot of sponsors, travel sponsors.
1: Yeah,
0: so this is really no surprise at all.
1: And Loki helps people get visas, man.
0: Yeah, that's another thing.
1: It helps artists travel.
0: Yep.
1: You know, a lot of artists have traveled.
0: Media people, as well.
1: Brand managers,
0: yeah,
1: artist managers. Mm-hmm. It's a whole lot. That guy who, the convener of that event, you know, shout out to you.
0: It's not a regular thing. It's not just, let's just move
1: Anima Shanabi.
0: Yeah, it's very strategic.
1: Shout out to you. Shout out to that man, man.
0: Yeah.
1: That man is the example of, you know, opportunity.
0: But he did get a lot of trolling for this, though, the organizers.
1: I beg
0: a lot of people exactly saying that, why are they putting in Toronto?
1: I beg you.
0: Yeah, I think it's their program. It's their show. So they can run it their way they want.
1: The only good thing out of Nigeria is our Afro is music. So let them carry on doing it, man.
0: And music is international right now in Nigeria.
1: It is.
0: It's not limited to one space.
1: Exactly.
0: So why not? They can push it, put it in Germany, wherever they want.
1: Wherever they want to put it.
0: So we got another message here. Thumbs up from James. Go, James.
1: Go, James.
0: We'll be right back.
2: So what do we do?
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1: We'll never have a nuclear weapon. The comments came following reports of growing disagreement with Israeli Prime Minister Benjamin Netanyahu. Pakistan says it helped broker the deal between Washington and Tehran. That'll be all for the news on 96.9 Cool FM. I am Oluwatife Jegede.

0: Black Bones, Asha Keh Chanel on your number one hit music station. Good morning, Lagos. Welcome to the late morning show with Sife and Ada.
1: Good morning. How are you guys doing? I hope that you're not feeling this weather. This weather is saying, oh no, Jukosilie, sit in the house. But we said, oh no, we have to come to work.
0: You have to work. If you don't go, if you don't work, you eat.
1: We don't work. No good shop. And here we are again.
0: Is that not the right? You're right. Shitty gel.
1: Have you eating? That's it.
0: Oh my God, look at me.
1: Because you wanted to see that one where.
0: A mini mommy, you're my fresh on bubble.
1: Hey, Joe. When I'm about to start that on the show this morning, I feel like Ada is just going to make us just collapse with her Yoruba.
0: Don't play with my Yoruba, baby.
1: But yeah, good morning, Lagos. I hope that you're not feeling the weather. It is very serious outside. I went outside again just now and I saw that the atmosphere was still very dark. Like, it's literally like dark. Like, I'm wondering, like, How much rain wants to fall today? Like, just prepare yourself. I hope that you really prepared yourself, because I don't know. I've said it before. Don't leave your house without your umbrella. There is no way that you should leave your house in this day and time that we are, and you should not carry your umbrella. You should not, like, get, like, maybe, like, raincoats or maybe, like, boots or something that will just protect you, because this rain ain't playing. And we know that we're in Lagos.

0: Yes, sir.
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6: 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My name is Daniela Udekina and this is your news update. The National Democratic Congress says its candidates will now be required to sign an affidavit before contesting elections. This means any candidate who wins an election and later defects to another party will be expected to forfeit the seat. National Chairman Moses Cleopas announced the policy during a meeting in Abuja. According to him, the move is aimed at protecting electoral mandates and discouraging post-election defections. Meanwhile, the Court of Appeal has stopped the deregistration of the African Democratic Congress and four other political parties. The appellate court ordered a stay of execution of the earlier judgment. That means the parties will remain registered for now. The matter will now be decided on appeal. In a recent development, a federal high court in Abuja has revoked the bail granted to activist Omoyele Sowore. The court also ordered his arrest. Sowore is facing charges linked to alleged defamatory comments about President Tinubu. The DSS opposed his request for an adjournment. And finally, outside Nigeria, US President Donald Trump says the Strait of Hormuz will remain open under a new US-Iran agreement. Speaking at the G7 summit, Trump also insisted that Iran will never have a nuclear weapon. The comments come following reports of growing disagreements with Israeli Prime Minister Benjamin Netanyahu. Pakistan says it helped broker the deal between Washington and Tehran. My name is Daniela Udekina, and that's your news update on your number one hit music station, 96.9 Cool FM. The late morning show with Tife and Ada continues.

Ladies and gentlemen, still the late morning show with Tifanada. And yes, we're having great conversations on radio's biggest entertainment poll. We want you to poll in because it's hot, hot, hot. And we want to hear your opinions on the conversation today. Remember, we got How Well Do You Know Lagos? Let's see who's going to win some cash on the show. Up next is Fola, and he calls this one Fine Teen. You better clock it, don't touch the dial.

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1: Kimmy
0: Smalls and Brownish. Oops, sorry, Brownish. Shout out to EF Moon for stopping by and having a conversation with us on the show. We had a great time with him. And sorry, we didn't do game time today. Don't worry, we'll try our best to do it on Friday. Because guess who will have it in the studio tomorrow?
1: Yay.
0: We're going to be having Bloody Civilian in the studio with us tomorrow, having a conversation.
1: I hope you guys are ready.
0: I hope you guys are ready. You know, we love Bloody Civilian. And yes, I'm sure that you do as well. Her new song, Space Fuji, is all shades of amazingness, right? Okay, so what else is happening in the world that we haven't spoken to you about? Tems is set to perform at the opening of the Obama Presidential Center. That's tomorrow, June 18th.
1: Yeah.
0: So the Obama Presidential Center is going to be officially opening its doors. You can actually watch it online at obama.org. But yeah, we've got some performances on that stage, and we love these performers, right? So we've got The Roots, we've got Bruce Springsteen, Christina Aguilera, we've got Common, Eddie Vedder, Jennifer Hudson, John Legend, Stevie Wonder, Mark Anthony, U2's Bono and The Edge, and of course we have our very own Tems.
1: Yeah.
0: Right? And I love it for Tems, man. And I really, really do love it for us. I like the way they announced it. They made it like some kind of like a group chat.
1: Yeah, they
0: where
1: did.
0: Obama is like, Obama has added Bruce Springsteen, Obama has added Tems, Obama has added YouTube, Obama has added. And that's then it's amazing. Like, hey guys, let's make this clear. We're ready to perform tomorrow. Everybody in the comments when I was saying, like in the group chat, Stevie Wonder, Bruce Springsteen, everybody was saying, oh, no, thank just, you. I'm so honored. Michelle Obama in the comments saying, we're looking forward to having you guys. My favorite was Common. Common just used that Obama's meme. You know, the drops mic and pee.
1: Yeah,
0: so he used that meme. Obama said, please. He was laughing. He was like, come on, man. Don't do that. I thought that was such an amazing announcement. We're looking forward to Tems's performance, man. I feel like so many things are happening for us so recently that we're so used to it now. But guys, we're performing at World Cup openings.
1: Bruh, like multiple artists too.
0: Different artists. When Davido is doing his own, Bona is doing his own, Rema is doing it, Ayra is doing our Tems. And these are stages that we could have only dreamed of some point during our industry. So you know what? Let's not get jaded and still appreciate.
1: This is not normal.
0: Yeah, so let's appreciate the fact that we've got our artists in this very, very nice space. Speaking of artists, you know, I was saying, like, our artists are doing amazing. So, for example, Burna Boy's Ta Ta Ta, you know, that's his collaboration with Travis Scott. It was, he just landed a sync placement. So, it's in season 8 and episode 4 of The Chi, this series called The Chi on Paramount, right? It's a critically acclaimed drama. It's created by an Emmy winning writer. And it's basically about Chicago. You know, that's what Chicago is called, like a nickname.
1: Chi.
0: So, The Chi. So we've got Burna Boy on the soundtrack for that one, right? And you know, Sync Bag is the best bag. He hasn't even, this isn't the first time he's been on HBO's Snowfall. You know, he was on Power, right? Atlanta. Remember that Atlanta show? That's
1: ATL.
0: Yes, this guy, Childish Gambino, Donald Glover.
1: Yes,
0: that Atlanta show. So he has his music on there. I think even some in Black Panther as well.
1: Ooh, all right. Well,
0: yes, the music. So guys, I mean, our music is going places, and shout out to everybody who's involved in one way or the other. All right, so when we get back, we're gonna talk about some things in pop culture. Hunter x Hunter is back for the Hunter x Hunter fans.
1: Yo.
0: And then of course I'm sure Brown has a lot to tell you about Messi and his hat trick.
1: Don't play with me.
0: All right, but first of all, let's get back to the music. This is Benson and this one's called Miami.

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2: 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Yeah, I know this should go.
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0: 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Cool FM. Hey, where's the knob of this, man?
1: Well, I got it. Don't worry.
0: You just be here walking like this. Something will just fall from nowhere. Bang, bang. Discombobulate all your presentation.
1: 100%.
0: All right. So we said like some today in pop culture, anime and sports coming right up.
1: Yes, we certainly did.
0: So what's happening with some anime? Hunter x Hunter, if you are a Hunter x Hunter fan.
1: Presents, by the way.
0: Are you?
1: I love Hunter
0: really?
1: X Hunter.
0: Yeah. I haven't watched it, you know. It's not one of the things I've seen because it's too long, please.
1: Haven't watched Hunter x Hunter? You haven't watched Black Clover?
0: No. That's my sister. So let me tell you what happens, right? There's too much to watch. First of all,
1: just need the dedication.
0: No. There's just too much to watch, and I have real life in my life. You know, you don't watch films.
1: Yeah, facts.
0: Exactly. Brown doesn't want only anime.
1: Just anime.
0: You're right. Me
1: Everything
0: now, like this.
1: Me.
0: I just finished watching Spider-Man Noir.
1: Oh, yeah.
0: And then
1: the
0: Korean
1: so.
0: Teach You a Lesson, which is another 10 episode series.
1: But think about
0: then
1: it.
0: Then I watch
1: right?
0: Mortal Kombat.
1: But think about it. That 10 episode series, right? The Korean one is like an hour per episode, right?
0: Mm-hmm.
1: Which means that if it's 10 episodes, that means you watched over 10 hours.
0: That's my point. My point is that whether or not I'm going to watch Hunter x Hunter, I still have to watch this Korean film. So it just keeps piling
1: so
0: up.
1: What I'm saying is, what you need to be doing is that, like, you know, on Fridays when you watch movies, you just need to like say, oh, this Friday what I'm doing,
0: let me just
1: watch like 5 episodes of Hunter x Hunter.
0: See, but the problem is that there's Demons of the Shadow Realm, there's Kill Blue, there's Witch Hat Atelier that I'm currently watching, there's Wistoria. For some whatever reason, I started watching this anime called Nobles again from the beginning.
1: Yes, I love Nobles.
0: Because I really love Nobles, right?
1: The aesthetic of that dude.
0: It's too hard. So it was just like a comfort film. My sister is still trying to get me to finish watching Pursuit of Jade.
1: Yeah.
0: There's this Sheep's Detective I'm trying to complete watching.
1: Please. And I'm going to try and get you to watch Hunter x Hunter.
0: Oh my God.
1: Black Clover.
0: Okay. Well,
1: Black Clover.
0: And then like I was saying, my sister watches something.
1: Yes,
0: I'll watch
1: does.
0: Some. So
1: yes,
0: she
1: yes,
0: watches.
1: Yes.
0: She Asta. Mm-hmm. I know about all Asta because my sister doesn't let me breathe.
1: And he's always shouting.
0: Giving me all the gist. All right. But yeah, for the Hunter x Hunter fans, right? You know that it's created by Yoshihiro. I think one of the coolest things about Hunter x Hunter is that his wife created Sailor Moon.
1: Ooh, yes, is it?
0: Yeah,
1: that's
0: so the
1: true.
0: Creator of Hunter x Hunter, his wife created Sailor Moon. I think that is so dope.
1: And Sailor Moon is such a
0: beautiful
1: character.
0: And I want to say that the wait is over. The Shonen Jump's publisher has officially announced that the release date for Hunter x Hunter Volume 39 is going to be titled Negotiation.
1: Ooh.
0: And it's dropping in Japan July 3rd, 2026, which is over 2 weeks away. Let me tell you, this is the first manga that they're dropping in the series in 22 months, since September 2024.
1: Yes.
0: That was the last one. And you know, he was complaining, he had back issues,
1: yes,
0: etc. But yes, you're getting a new episode, or right, a new season, July. So if you're a Hunter x Hunter fan, holla. All right, and then Mercy?
1: Yes, like we said, just check our social media. But yeah, La Pulga Atomica, aka Lionel Messi, he officially kicked off his World Cup campaign at 2 a.m. this morning, and I watched that game live. The 39-year-old Argentine scored 3 goals in his first game, and this was against Algeria.
0: Ooh,
1: right?
0: Yeah.
1: And this was his first ever hat-trick at the World Cup. He scored on the 17th minute, the 60th minute, and the 76th minute.
0: Mm.
1: And 2 of those goals were outside the box. And added on, he continues to either break records or extend records. He was Argentina's youngest goal scorer at the World Cup. Now he's Argentina's oldest goal scorer at the World Cup. He's Argentina's oldest goal scorer to score a hat-trick at the World Cup. He's the oldest goal scorer to score a hat-trick at the World Cup. Plus, he's now level on goals with Miroslav Klose, who had the highest number of goals at the World Cup, 16. And Messi, this is his first game at the World Cup. He still has to play against Austria and, I think, Panama. So he's definitely going to surpass that record. But earlier enough, Kylian Mbappe had actually scored 2 goals, which puts him at 14. So which means that Messi and Kylian Mbappe have, like, you know, they've got 2 goals between them. So I'm like, this was the first time that Messi was scoring a hat-trick at the World Cup. So like the whole world is going absolutely bonkers. Why? because this man is still doing it at 39 years old.
0: Yeah. I mean, it's not the goat for you know. Do you know what it means? He's playing at the highest possible level that he could possibly play.
1: That's like almost 10 years after he should have retired.
0: Listen, all right. So shout out to Messi for that. And the World Cup continues today.
1: Yeah.
0: We are out of the studio. This person says, you finally saw Mortal Kombat, Kemi. Yes, I did. It was a little whack. But you know, the thing about me is that as long as they're flying,
1: you enjoy it.
0: There was one part, this Hashito guy said, get over here. I was like, that's kind of really cool. All right, so as long as they are flying in the sky, I will chop this oboe,
1: no,
0: right?
1: No,
0: I'm
1: no.
0: not looking for plot.
1: It's like Matrix.
0: Yes, I'm not really looking for plot. But thank you guys for hanging with us. We are out of the studio. We'll be back with you same time tomorrow, 12 p.m. on the Midday Show. We've got Bloody Civilian tomorrow at 1 p.m. You want to tap in with us if you are a fan. Love you, love you, love you. My name's Kemi Small.
1: My name is Brownish.
0: And we will be leaving you with Nav and Quavo. And this one's called Mutt.

0: Wish you better duck.
1: This is where it all goes down.
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Today the time check is 3 p.m. and this is the news update. The federal government has denied plans to introduce new taxes on telecommunication services and petroleum products. The Ministry of Finance says reports suggesting otherwise misrepresented recommendations contained in a recent International Monetary Fund report. It stressed that IMF recommendations are not binding and do not automatically become government policy. The government added that the excise duty previously imposed on telecom services has been repealed. And meanwhile, the Court of Appeal has stopped the deregistration of the African Democratic Congress, ADC, and four other political parties. The appellate court ordered a stay of execution of the earlier judgment. That means the parties will remain registered for now. The matter will now be decided on appeal. And finally, in sports, Argentina captain Lionel Messi scored his first ever World Cup hat-trick as the defending champions opened their 2026 FIFA World Cup campaign with a 3-0 victory over Algeria. The three goals saw Messi equal former Germany striker Miroslav Klose's men World Cup scoring record of 16 goals. The 39-year-old also became only the second player to score in five different editions of the tournament. And that's all on the news at this hour in your number one hit music station, 96.9 Cool FM. My name is Israel Wim Umor. Coming up next is Cool Nigerian Vibes with DJ Rabbit.

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What's good, we're popping. It's the Cool Like Your Vibes with DJ Rabbit, and you know how we do it on the show. It's about to be some amazing jams right here.

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Gotta give it up for Bloody Civilian, Terry Aquila on that one as well. BOJ Barge, I think, on the record as well. 96.9 Cool FM. 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My name is Goss. How are you doing today? A number of things happened over the past couple of hours, but I think our focus will touch around so many things, but mostly on the World Cup breaker, setter, reorganizer, the one they call Lionel Messi, and the magic that he has decided to show and show and show again. We'll give you all of this gist during the course of the conversation. But as for right now, enough talk. Let's get right back into the music. Here is... Dame un grrr. It's up next. Dame un grrr.

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0: But yeah, and this religious uprising resulted in one of the bloodiest civil conflicts in human history. The devastation marked by mass executions, enslavement, cannibalism, my dear, yay! And scorched earth policies resulted in a staggering death toll, with estimates ranging from between 20 to 30 million people. And this actually happened. Somebody came and said, oh, I'm the brother of Jesus Christ, and then sought to wreak havoc upon his community. This is serious. And I rate this story personally 7 over 10 spookies, because it doesn't sound necessarily like something that is out of the ordinary. But I would personally think that, you know, someone that wanted to pretend to be Jesus Christ, wouldn't you come with peace, love and joy? Like, which one say you say you be Jesus Christ, you shock people? Like, I'm so confused. Like, I'm using the plot here, and that's not even what the Lord and personal Savior was even meant to come and do. I'm very confused. Ooh, so I'm going to take some messages from you and the others right now. Aww. Ladies and gentlemen, I want you to wish a huge congratulations to my Elizabeth from Kano. Please, Elizabeth just graduated. She sent her graduation pictures to us. I wish there was a way that I could broadcast this live for all the world to see. Absolutely, absolutely proud of you. You know, it's not easy. Like, make them do one do remain for the graduates. This is actually, you know, beautiful to see. I love to see it. Congratulations. You have finished one tier, you know, of the human experience as we know it today. You're done with high school, and I hope that, you know, uni treats you a lot more kindly. Congratulations, gorgeous. Absolutely love these pictures. What school is this? Beautiful, beautiful. And you moved to Kano to go to finish your high school, yes? Anyway, this is the beautifulest thing I've heard today. I'm going to sleep well. And now I have a message from Fariha. Another one of my faves, guys. When I receive a message from these two people, I just feel like my sleep is going to be secure. Please send me a message, 0908-826-5016. Join the people that I can't sleep when I don't see their message, okay? And I'm going to take this message, this voice note, actually, from Fariha. He says, good afternoon, this is Fariha testing from Aja. I think the song is Tornado by Arasta. Who was asking about Tornado? Why like Tornado? I actually really like that song.
1: Hi, Melva, the baddest man on the planet, and our lovely ETG. How are you both faring? And hope you both are doing awesome. This is Faria from Aja. Well, my day has been mellow so far. I've been resting and, yeah, just preparing for upcoming BEC exams. Yeah, I've also been listening to the radio. Love you. Bye.
0: Oh, my God. The cutest. Absolutely. Congratulations. Every time I hear about you, you're either studying or preparing for another set of exams. More grease to your elbows. Honestly, genuinely, I don't know how you do it, but I'm actually proud of my high schoolers. That sounds, first of all, why are we even awake? What are you awake for at this time of day? Well, you know what it is. I'm still proud of you regardless. Well done, guys. Stay in school, kids. Let this be a inspiration to you as a child out there that is in school. Stay there, Emma, by me. Stay in school. There's nothing outside for you. There was a time, and let me be honest. This is jokes aside. You can take this as another spooky real life story. Take this as a coming of age story. As a little lady came to realize the importance later in life. When I was younger, especially when I was about to enter uni, I always used to say, Omo, school is a scam. I used to say, Omo, school is a scam. Why am I even going to school? What do I need that school thing for? What are they even teaching people there? Hey, God, I beg. Listen, right? That is not true. That is absolutely not true. School is not a scam. School gives you leverage. School gives you information. How you choose to use that information is what may or may not come off as though you are being scammed. And I understand it might feel ridiculous, but believe me, it can be so much worse. That's all I just have to say. It can be so much worse. So if you ever think to yourself, school is a scam. Anyone been in school anymore? Stay there first. Just stay there first. Like, what's the worst that can happen? What are you using your youth to do anyway? Stay there. I'm not saying

saying don't find ways to make money as a young person. It is always important for financial independence. I'll always preach it for people of all and any ages. Well, you see that school, that is the real bag. That is the real bag. Stay in school, kids. Graduate to the first class. See what happens in your life. That is the advice I have for you. I have another message here. This person just says, good evening. Hi. So now let me use this as a point of call. If you're going to send me a message, I want you to say, hi, my name is this from this place. And your name can be Funke from Alagbo or something. Just tell me your name and where you're texting from. Chai. Look what the cat dragged in by his ears, eyes, nose, and mouth. Anyway, y'all, send me a message with your name, where you are texting from, and then don't just greet me. I mean, I don't mind a good greeting or two, but participate in the conversation, answer questions, tell me a story, tell me what's going on with you, and just generally let me know about you. Gonna take this one last message before we go on a break. ETG Velvet, oh, bless you, Chidozi from Lekki, rainy day. You're so right. And I'm hearing that everywhere is flooded. Everybody is soaked. Maybe this my partner now just swam to where he came to just now. But yeah, ladies and gentlemen, don't go nowhere. We're still here telling you all the spookiest stories from around. Take this song by Lovin. He calls this song Available. Don't go anywhere. We are right here with you. Honestly, if you go anywhere, I'll be kind of upset.

0: is on the move. He cuts.
1: Can I get a Heineken, please?
0: He shoots!
1: Come on! Let's go! Can you believe it?
2: Here you go, sir. Your Heineken.
1: Oh, sorry. Can I get another one for... Wait, what's your name again? Chris. I'm Chris. Ah, nice to meet you, Chris. Another Heineken for Chris, please. Fans have more friends. So, don't forget the beers. Not for sale to persons under 18. Drink responsibly.
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0: DDV Young John, they call this Rabba, as on your number one hit music station 96.9 Cool FM. This man, you're rather distracting. Might be asking yourself, what man? Well, that's for me to know and for you to find out. Ladies and gentlemen, it's 9:47 p.m. So you know what that means is comments were closed. But I can't help but give you one more spooky story just before I go. Now, this spooky story is courtesy Fariha. Have I said today how much I love Fariha? It's for like every 3 to 5 seconds, I need to remind us that I love Fariha. All right. Fariha says, hi, ECG. My brain is currently farting, guys. All right. Okay. Fariha says, hi, ETG. This is Fariha texting from Aja. So there's a story about the Green Children of Woolpit, 12th century. Two kids show up in England with green skin, spoke an unknown language, claimed they came from St. Martin's Land, in quote, where it was always twilight. Wow. Eventually, they learned English and lost their green color. Wow. And this story of colored skin people, this is not the first time I'm hearing like people with otherworldly colors to their skin. I've also heard about a particular family whose entire lineage is blue. That's not even a joke. Like, their whole family is blue. But the more now the people who are alive right now are not as blue as the people who first were blue, if that makes any sense. Yeah, the people now, their skin is just pale. Oh, but you can still tell that there's blue pigment in their skin. I'll check it out and I'll figure out why. But yeah, I've heard about
1: that. I was born that way.
0: You were born blue skinned.
1: I swear to God, I have a lot of blue skin. I dyed brown every now
0: you
1: and then.
0: You dyed brown every now and then.
1: So I can fit in.
0: Wait, I have a question. Like, if you had the option to have color of skin from blue, it's brown you would pick?
1: I mean, now when you put it like that.
0: I'm just saying, you had the opportunity to be a Oyinbo. You had the opportunity to be probably citizen of another other country. You had the opportunity to be half-caste. I don't know, because like in the world, the Oyinbos have the upper hand. Like, what do I know? I'm just a girl, right? But isn't that what Michael Jackson did when he had a choice to be Oyinbo? Like, and Michael Jackson, is he not your road modem?
1: He's my road modem.
0: Mm-hmm. We not do what your road modem does and choose to be Oyinbo.
1: I'll change my dye product.
0: You change your dye product, ladies and gentlemen. Velvet sandpaper on the wheels of steel.
1: Yes, right.
0: I've had enough of you. I've had enough of me. It's time for everybody to close this up and wrap it up. Let's go. Velvet, do you have anything to say to the people?
1: I think like ring a ding ding
0: a ling. Ring a ding ding a ling. Watching. Sorry, why am I so excited to hear you say ring a ding ding a ling? Fariha is asking you why, but why what?
1: Why what?
0: She said, Velvet, why? I'm guessing that her question to you is my question to you. Why would you choose to be brown over blue, in fact, or green? You know? One more spooky story. I'm feeling a bit in the spooks mood. One more spooky story. This story is about the cave of what? No, not the cave, sorry. This is about H.H. Holmes and the murder castle. The first documented, America's first documented serial killer, this was in the 1890s. He built a massive labyrinthine hotel in Chicago, Illinois. This labyrinth was designed for his sinister activities. He designed the building to feature soundproof rooms, secret passageways, doors that open into brick walls, trap doors, a basement equipped with acid vats.
1: Uh-oh.
0: Hello.
1: Now we know what he's up to.
0: And a crematorium. So basically, he lured his guests, employees, and lovers into the building, unalived them, and disposed of their bodies in the hidden facility.
1: That's way too spooky for me right now.
0: That's a 10 out of 10 spooky.
1: That's Spooksville.
0: In the middle of... Actually, please, can you star this thing?
1: What is that?
0: You not this thing that you're playing. Like, you will not believe how many times I've gone looking for this.
1: Did you type the word this?
0: I did. I did type the word this. Like,
1: and you didn't find it?
0: I didn't. I was searching.
1: I added it to the bookmark.
0: Please, add it. Thank you.
1: Is that all we got?
0: That's all we got.
1: Finally. Okay, taking that now.
0: Well, I'm going to take a nap. A very hot, hard nap. He said, we have missed you since Ofariha. And then Velvet, I was born red. Chido's here from Lekki.
1: Jeez,
0: had to dye himself brown too. I guess this is everybody's spooky story of the day.
1: How many guys? How do you wake up in the middle of the night and text radio station say you are born red?
0: He said he was born red. He had to die himself.
1: This guy, which guy cruise in the always car? Please, police, look for this guy. I suspect him. He was red.
0: He was red.
1: He's masquerading under the color of brown.
0: Alien. You are alien. Abi, you are just trying to show us that you are alien. So that in case we see you walking around red, we just know that, okay, Nada, you've been the day of brown.
1: Chai. Very, I missed you too, girl. See, y'all should not. Don't hold on to me. I don't exist.
0: Don't hold on to me. What does that mean?
1: I don't exist.
0: Hello?
1: I don't exist.
0: I hold on to you like mad. What do you mean by that?
1: Me, I can disappear anytime. Hey, I can evaporate back to where I'm coming from anytime. Today there's velvet. Tomorrow there's no velvet.
0: Jesus
1: so
0: Christ.
1: Just wait for it. Anticipate.
0: No. Me personally, I don't anticipate that kind of thing.
1: Oh, well, there you go.
0: Whenever you
1: happen.
0: Go, I miss you. You tell me that, oh, you miss me. Now, here I am. Not know you. You missing.
1: Take and play first.
0: Wow. Hey, don't be lying.
1: We wrap it up now or what?
0: Woo. Oh yes, we are wrapping up. Thank you guys so much for listening. Stay and listen to more, because there's still more hits going to be playing. My brain is farting. Do you want to take this over from
1: me? No farting things. I have nothing to say. Don't go anywhere. Tomorrow is the show again. What else am I supposed to say?
0: Don't go anywhere. Tomorrow is the show again. It's so real.
1: That's it.
0: Absolutely. Tomorrow is the show again. Don't go. Just leave the radio where it is. Music is going to be playing. When you wake up in the morning, you hear another voice.
1: Like, period.
0: Where are you going? Pew. I'm on the clock.

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